Boogeyman. Boogeyman. Boogeyman. 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Boogity. Boogity. Boogity. Boogity.

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0: Everything makes me cry.
1: So are you, you seeing anybody?
0: Yeah. I've been seeing somebody for like 3 months. Well, I just have more to do with anybody since we split up.
1: I've seen her, but...

Welcome to Brainwash Radio, the podcast edition. My name is John Whitney. I am your host. That's brand new music from Velvet coming off of a split single release with the band Porcelain. We heard the song Catherine, and it is Sunday, December 21st. It is the solstice, actually, today. We still have 10 more days left of the year, 10 more days to get your nominations in on the Brainwashed Annual Readers Poll. It is the longest-running interactive online music poll where the readers get to both nominate and vote. So get those nominations in. We are nominating up through the end of the year because stuff gets released late in the year and people don't end up regarding it. So that was a single that just got released yesterday from Velvet and Porcelain. Catherine, that was the name of the song that we heard. Right now, here is a brand new single from Matmus. This was also released this past week. This is Great Geometry live in Australia, a piece that they have only been playing around between 2013 and 2016. Now, for your here for your delectation. So this is new release of an older song from Matmus titled Great Geometry.

That is brand new music from Surya Botafacina from a Bandcamp exclusive album titled Rent Party 77. The last full-length Surya Botafacina album came out last year. It was Ashram Sun, and that was on the Spirit Muse Records label. This new one is just digital only, just Bandcamp exclusive, and we heard the piece titled Shared Sunsets. Right now, here is brand new from Lucretia Dalt, who has had a banner year, not only with the phenomenal album A Danger to Ourselves, which came out in September, but she has also released a soundtrack for the movie Rabbit Trap. And along with that, there are two other singles from this year, Cosa Rara, and this new one, which just got issued, what is it? It's December 19th, 2 days ago. Kais. It is on the album, but this is a brand new version of it where Lucretia Dalt is joined by Ilabamba, Nino Elche, and Victor Herrero. Here is Kais U Suerte.

That is the duo of Space Echo, which is Dean Garcia and Rose Berlin, a wintry piece released back December 14th, 2017. That was Bleak Midwinter, words and music based on the poem A Christmas Carol by Christina Rossetti, or the voice and the melody by Rose Berlin, and music and instruments from Dean Garcia. Right now, here is brand new single from Christina Vansau with John Also Bennett and Oliver Coates, or Coates, maybe. Death, Reverb, and Decay is the name of the single. It is a collaboration between all three composers. It's a two-track EP with the original version and an even deeper dive, embracing the dark depths of the year's darkest days and the optimism of approaching light. But we're going to play the original version of Death, Reverb, and Decay, which is out now through the Editions Basilic label.

That is another piece dedicated to the shortest day of the year. That is from Buck Curran, and it's a piece titled Solstice, which actually in other forms appeared on a tribute album to Stefan Basho. Jung Hans Solstice. There were two versions of it on that, and that album was titled Solstice. But that piece was titled Solstice. It comes off of the Far Driven Sun album, which was released in August of this year on the ESP Disc label. Right now, here is music that is coming from a forthcoming album due out on March 13th of 2026 through the More Music label. Here is new music from The No Twist. News from Planet Zombie is the album, and here is the first single. There's a video for it, too. Here is X-Ray.

And that is new music from David Shea. Meditations comes out through the Room 40 label on January 9th, 2026. Meditations is the album. Memories of Sitting in a Painted Cave is what we heard. And that pretty much brings us to the end of this episode of Brainwash Radio, the podcast edition. Once again, make sure you go to brainwashed.com and nominate music from 2025 to vote on. And don't forget to vote. Lots of people end up nominating, and I feel like we're missing a lot of people when we vote. So make sure you both nominate and vote in this year's annual readers poll. You can also subscribe, rate, and review the podcast all over the webs. This picture of this episode is from me. That is a photo of the moon out in the snow. It's cold out here right now, but keep those images coming so I don't have to make any more images to podcast@brainwashed.com. And we're going to end with a classic. This is music originally written by Yoko Ono. It was the B-side to the hit single Happy Christmas War Is Over. But this song was credited entirely to Yoko Ono. Listen, the snow is falling. And this is a cover by my friends, the Stargazer Lilies. It came out back in 2016. Thank you for tuning in, and please tune in again next time.

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Give me my schnaps and I feel fine. 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But I want to be at home.